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0: 90s to Now, 104.3 My FM. It's Manny Streets. Yes. All right. The time is now. Caller 20 wins a pair of tickets to an evening with One Republic. I got to say, it's poolside. So I may have to wear the one piece with some trunks. It's going to be fun. It's going to be so fun. October 13th, Lisa Fox is going to be hosting. Raph's going to be there as well, interviewing. And it's just going to be fun. Morongo Casino Resort and Spa. If you want to go, looking for caller 20, 866-544-MYFM or 866-544-6936. Good luck.
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sounds good right now. 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I mean, carne asada from Vallarta. And all I gotta say is, oh, a little side dish is the ceviche. The whitefish ceviche. They drizzle it in lime. And, oh, my gosh. That's what I'm... Somebody

All right, if you're like me, trying to figure out what movie to watch this weekend, catch Forgotten Island. It's in theaters now. DreamWorks Animation. It's by the same people who did Puss in Boots and A Crude's New Age and Kung Fu Panda 2. So they've got lots of humor, lots of family, lots of friendship, lots of food, and anime as well, if you're into that. So catch that, Forgotten Island, in

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Hello. It's Jill jumping in. What do you want to hear tonight? 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

at our iHeart Radio Music Festival presented by Capital One last weekend. There was such a cool moment with this song and the Goo Goo Dolls and all of us in the crowd singing along. You can watch it beginning October 1st on Disney+.

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1: Red one. Let's go to the beach, eat, let's go get a wave. They say what they gonna say. Have a drink, clink.

Miley Cyrus on MyFM. She's going by Miley these days with her brand new album. And I love how in her latest interview, she's like, yeah, I'm only going to do two shows at the Hollywood Bowl. People are going to come to me. It's 10 minutes from my house.

104.3 MyFM. It's Jill, and I'm a Swiftie. And I know some of our theories are wrong sometimes. We all thought Taylor Swift was going to release a song with Ariana Grande yesterday. That didn't happen.

That's Olivia Dean on MyFM. She is nominated, a first-time nominee, for Song of the Year at the VMAs. You can watch live tomorrow at 4:30 our time on CBS and Paramount Plus. I love an early award show. That means I can get to bed at a decent time.

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1: Justin Bieber on MyFM. BuzzFeed asked, what was that thing that your date said or did that really turned you off? And the top answers are, he or she was rude to the serving staff at a restaurant.

from the Toy Story 5 soundtrack. That's Taylor Swift. I knew it. I knew you. Probably now in my top five favorite Taylor Swift songs of all time. She just released four new songs yesterday from her album, The Life of a Showgirl, The Encore. It's my FM.

0: 104.3 MyFM, 90s to now. It's Jill. There are so many new movies in theaters this weekend. Of course, the re-release of Avengers Endgame Encore, which includes four new scenes that directly tie into the upcoming release of Avengers Doomsday. But then also Primetime with Robert Pattinson starring as Chris Hansen from To Catch a Predator. There's Heart of the Beast with Brad Pitt, who plays a retired special forces officer who survives a plane crash. And then Forgotten Island, which is an animated movie about two friends who get stuck in a mythical Filipino island where they start losing all the memories of their friendship.
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We are going to be giving out a ton of tickets tomorrow to see those guys, One Republic, at Morongo Casino Resort and Spa on October 13th. 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

If you were a Gleek like me, I've got some very exciting news for us. It's 104.3 MyFM, 90s to now. I'm Jill. Ryan Murphy, the creator of Glee, he just confirmed more Glee could be on the way. He said he has written a script for a reboot. And he said, I've been in touch with around 10 of the original cast members. It's very sweet. They all had a lot of questions, but they all were very enthusiastic about the idea. I was embarrassingly obsessed with Glee when it was on TV. And now I think I've rewatched the entire series about 5 times. So I am all for this reboot.

Taylor Swift on MyFM. She is making VMA's history by receiving the first ever Artist Director Honors. It's happening live tomorrow at 4:30, and you can watch live.

0: 104.3 MyFM, 90s to now. It's Jill, and I think this is very, very cool. Astronomers just named an asteroid after an iconic musician, Weird Al Yankovic. The International Astronomical Union, the IAU, has approved an asteroid designation honoring Weird Al. Now, it was previously called 14331, but now it will be forever known as Al Yankovic. All one word. It is a mile-wide space rock. It was discovered in 1981 in the main asteroid belt between Mars and Jupiter.
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All next week here on MyFM, we are giving away tickets into the Disneyland Resort so you can experience Halloween time, which is so fun. All the pumpkins are out. 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
1: Tomorrow on the MTV Video Music Awards, Taylor Swift is going to be debuting her brand new music video for her brand new song, Patient Zero, which is by far my favorite of the four songs that she released yesterday. 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It's my FM.

0: 104.3 MyFM, 90s to now. It's Jill. Thank you so much for listening tonight and hanging out. I'll be back tomorrow, and we're going to have more tickets into an evening with One Republic at Morongo Casino Resort and Spa. It's happening on October 13th, and tickets have sold out. So your only way in is to win with us. 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

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I'm Jill. All day today, we're giving away tickets to see these guys, One Republic, at Morongo Casino Resort and Spa. Your first chance to win is after 8 this morning.

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2: 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Gotta get dip. 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

Olivia Dean on MyFM. She is a first-time nominee for Song of the Year at the MTV Video Music Awards. The VMAs are today at 4:30. You can watch live on CBS and Paramount Plus. But there's going to be so many cool performances. They're doing a tribute to Dolly Parton. Kacey Musgraves is going to be singing that. And then also they're honoring George Michael. It's been a decade since he passed. And Ray, Somber, and Teddy Swims are going to be singing that tribute to him. Later today, 4:30 on CBS and Paramount+.

FM 90s to now. Harry Styles is coming to the Rose Bowl. Thank goodness he announced some shows here in LA. At first, he was just performing in New York, but now he's coming here. And I love

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You'll find the album. My favorite of the new songs is Patient Zero, but don't let me sway your vote.

0: 104.3 My FM, 90s to now. It's Jill, and I really hope that I'm still doing things like this when I get older. A 78-year-old Scottish grandmother has earned a Guinness World Record as the oldest female Fortnite streamer on Twitch. Her name is Kath Bowie. She goes by the name Grumpy Gran 48, and she has been live streaming her sessions for 9 years. She discovered Fortnite back in 2017 while watching her grandsons play, and 9 years later, she's still playing it and absolutely loves it. So she's going to be featured in the Guinness World Records Gamers Edition in 2027.
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It's Jill. Tuesday is National Coffee Day, and Dunkin' is giving away tiny coffee sweaters in collaboration with L.L. 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

are a fan of ketchup, Heinz is expanding their ketchup line with two new permanent flavors. And they both sound good. 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It's MyFM.

0: 104.3 MyFM, 90s to now. It's Jill. Thank you so much for listening today and spending your morning with us. Damian Fahey is coming up next. And after 10 o'clock, he's going to have another chance for you to win a pair of tickets to an evening with One Republic at Morongo Casino Resort and Spa. It's happening October 13th. And we are giving out tickets all day today because tickets have sold out. 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So Damian will have those for you coming up after 10 o'clock. We also have a bonus chance if you want to click the contest tab. Tap it on the iHeartRadio app while you're listening to us. You can enter to win there. And then also 1043myfm.com/Morongo. We're giving you a couple options so you can enter to win these tickets. It's furnished by BMG. Damien's got those for you next.
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0: It's 104.3 MyFM. It is Damien. Okay, this thing is sold out. One Republic at Morongo. It's an evening with One Republic, October 13th. If you want to go for free on us, well, this is kind of the only way to do it is through us. 866-544-MYFM. Caller number 20 goes. One Republic at Morongo. Good luck.
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20: Next. Hey, Alfie. What can I get for you?
21: Hey, Nora. Just a nice latte, please. How was your weekend?
20: 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Mainly working here. You?
21: Me? Well, I was battling gods in the afterlife realm, and after lunch, I fought mercenaries. Ooh, could I get oat milk with that latte, please?
20: Yeah, of course.
21: 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So a pretty chill weekend. Ooh, and I'll grab an almond croissant, too.
20: Wait, what? That didn't actually happen, right?
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Damien here. Okay, sold out One Republic October 13th at Morongo. Do you want to go? 225. I'll give you a shot at it right here on My.

about 7 minutes away. 7 minutes away, your shot to win your way into the big One Republic show. Sold out at Morongo the 13th of October. Only way in is to win from us. You're like 7 minutes away. It's my time.

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Happy Sunday. Hope you are having a great Sunday. 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
1: 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Let's go to the beach, eat, let's go get a wave. They say what they gonna say. Have a drink, clink,